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2: 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Possible forcible entry needed on the second floor via ladder.
4: 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They would still like LAPD to continue through for assault report.
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0: 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Engine 64, diabetic, 10355 Southwestern Avenue.

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2: 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Engine 47, fall 4628, Adele.

0: truck 64, rescue 264, overdose 9716 South Main Street, FR9, person down, intersection of 6th and Gladys.
1: 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If there's a run in our pursuit, we can take it.

0: 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Truck 64 Hydrant, Wilmington 114th.
1: Metro from Battalion 13. Can you attach a BLS rescue to my incident?
0: Battalion 13 will be rescue 866 from quarters. Would you like them emergency or non-emergency?
1: Have them respond emergency.
0: Battalion 13, roger, emergency.

0: 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Do you have an apartment number? This is a large apartment complex.
1: Rescue 11, stand by. Try to put the call taker on the line. Rescue 11, it's reported to be outside of the address on the sidewalk. Agent 46, assault 1106 46th Street.
0: We will investigate.
1: Rescue 11, roger. Agent 14, person down intersection of Central Avenue and 43rd Street.

0: Metro from Rescue 11. We're outside of 2701 on the sidewalk. We see no one in cardiac arrest and no waivers. Do you have anything further?
1: Rescue 11, stand by. Rescue 33, sick person, 432 East 69th Street. Rescue 11, the ERP disconnected. You're out of the locate. We have nothing further.
0: Rescue 11, roger. Yeah, there's no one on the sidewalk in front of this address. We'll call it a false.
1: Rescue 11, roger, false. Light Force 33, sick person, 908 West 59th Drive.
2: 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We'll take that run for Engine 46. 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

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Rescue 3, chest pain at 978 North Yale Street. Engine 3, rescue 209, exposure 451 South Beaudry.

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1: 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H5 Rescue 867 Fall 9400 South Mount Tierra Boulevard. 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
1: Tracy 6-5, did you need a marriage for this incident? Our MDC went down.
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0: 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Rescue 814, person down intersection at 43rd Place in Avalon. Engine 57, Rescue 257, traffic accident intersection at San Pedro and Manchester.
1: Airport 75, flooding, 5985 Century, Crescent Airport.

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0: 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Engine 41, Rescue 27, unconscious, 808 North Hayworth Avenue.
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0: 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Rescue 815, person down intersection of Vermont, 20th Street.
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1: 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We have nothing further.

0: 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Confirming that was 837, asking for an EMS captain.
1: That's what from 837, that's correct.
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0: 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Rescue 14, abdominal pain, 257 East 46th Street. Engine Rescue 52, chest pain, 1055 North Kingsley Drive. Engine 94, Rescue 846, sick person, 3737 West Dom Felipe Drive.
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1: 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Life Force Rescue 26, traffic accident 2232 Southwestern Avenue.
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1: 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Engine 11, Rescue 20, we added Life Force 20, reported to be a trapped patient. Life Force 33, right?
0: Now, are we canceling the TA?
1: Life Force 33, yes. 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

0: 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We don't find an incident here at 7th and Westlake.
1: 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They're going to call us back with an ETA. 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
0: 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Engine 209, Rescue 209, overdose, 443 South San Pedro. Engine 11, you have an RP waving you down. Rescue 857, traffic accident, intersection of 87th and Broadway.
1: 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It's going to be between Wilshire and 7th on Westlake.
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Metro, Task Force 11, Rescue 20 is going to handle a single patient vehicle into a wall, no extrication. 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

Rescue 63, Difficult Aspirations, 14 East Washington Boulevard. Rescue 861 route, traffic accident, intersection of La Brea and 1st.

0: 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Rescue 829, person down 2901 West Francis Avenue.
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Rescue 13, engine 3, overdose 619 Southwest Lake. Rescue 809, sick person, intersection of 6th and San Julian. Engine 51, rescue 95, unconscious 6D41 West Imperial Highway.

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Rescue 64, chest pain, 119-22 South Vermont.

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2: 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We may be at the wrong address. We're going to try to locate the correct address.
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0: 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Our EMT is saying 311 East 22nd Street, but we're actually at 211. There is no restaurant at 311.
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0: caller back on the line. Difficult caller. They do show on the
1: right,
0: alley on DeLong Street. That was west
1: Task
0: of you.
1: 3, USAR 3, Heavy Rescue 3,
0: alley facing north and south.
1: 13,
0: I'll
1: respond to the technical response. 151 West 59th Place crosses Main Channel 7. Tag is 18. Your command is 10.
2: 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I copy you. We'll meet up with Rescue 27 again.
0: 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Rescue 27. 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
0: 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Can I get an ETA from both Wawa PD and LAPD? This is a large docking area for the airport. A lot of traffic for the Paranatural.
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Agent and rescue 68, sick person, 1322 South Longwood Avenue.

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1: 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Engine Rescue 58, EMS-9, Interfacility Transport 6041, Cadillac Avenue.
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1: 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That last transmission was for Rescue 33. 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
1: 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We transported from our last run to Hospital 723. 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
1: 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Discontinue.

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1: 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Rescue 92, unconscious person, 10110 West Empyrean Way.

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1: 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Rescue 866, sick person, 115-00 South Figueroa Street.

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0: 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Discontinue.

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Please continue.

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Engine 59, person down, 2435 south, Pulvita Boulevard.

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Rescue 814, sick person, intersection of Alameda and the Santa Monica Freeway.

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Metro from Rescue 56. Is this incident going to be at the Greek Theater?

Breath 303, back pain, 225 South Olive Street. Rescue 112. Rescue 112, assault 363 West, Amara Street. Agent 64, rescue 57, abdominal pain, 11815 South Figueroa Street. Rescue 803.

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Rescue 835, abdominal pain, 176, Griffith Park.

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1: 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Engine 79 traffic, 1659 West, 207th Street. Engine 43 Rescue 62, chest pain, intersection of Venice and Bagby. Engine 57 traffic, intersection of Florence and Raymond. Rescue 85, diabetic emergency 1, correction 1064, 80.

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Rescue 576 person, 761 West, 101st Street. 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

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Rescue 15, 6% 530 West 27th Street.

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Rescue 61 Unconscious Person, 6407 West Orange Street.

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Rescue 37 medical alarm, 707 South Bonneville Avenue.

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1: Flight Force 48, we're unable to find this address. 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
2: 48, yes. 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Flight Force 48, while we try to call back, the cell site is coming from Brewery House number 9.
1: Roger.
0: Rescue 266, you've been attached with Rescue 866, the difficult aspiration, 1711 West 64th Street. Engine 46 traffic, 4922 South Figueroa Street.
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0: 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Engine 57, rescue 246, overdose, intersection of 73rd and Vermont.

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0: 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Engine 33, continue through. Engine rescue 47, diabetic emergency, 4707 East Gray Dress. 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
0: 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Rescue 33 is too far out.

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We say rescue 814, discontinue. Engine 2, rescue 1, chest pain, 1774 East, zone 11.

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1: 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Rescue 861, sick person, 325 North Hayworth Avenue.

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The scene is clear to enter. Rescue 14, abdominal pain, 1390 East 33rd Street.

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0: Flight 466, roger. 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
0: 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Rescue 837, Rescue 59, difficult respirations, 113 through 1 West Wilshire Boulevard.

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1: Engine 42, traffic eastbound 134 freeway at Figueroa Street.

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0: 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Rescue 17 unconscious person, 1440 East 25th Street.
1: Metro Frenzy 900, we're here on scene. It's a large movie theater. We don't find a patient. 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
0: Rescue 900, the PR is coming out to meet you. 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
1: Agent 52, roger. We've attached Rescue 811 from quarters. True incident.
0: Yeah, Metro West 900, we got me. If you still have that PR online, find out exactly where they're going to meet us. This is a whole city block here, this facility.
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0: 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You're transporting to 780. Light Force 37, Rescue 19, unconscious person, 356 South Dalkeith Avenue.

0: 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Can you show us at Hospital 248? The MDC not taking.
1: Pretty, Roger. Hospital 248. Rescue 257, how big is that?

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0: 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Can you show me out at Invest M at Harbor UCLA?
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0: Yeah, Metro from engine 38. We'll take that run for a life force. You can put them back quarters.
1: 38, Roger. Go ahead and press the route. Life force 38, you can now just continue. I'll show you back quarters. 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

0: 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We just became available from Hospital 343. There's a call on our first end. We can take it for closer.
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1: 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Rescue 857, traffic accident at 94th and Western.

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1: 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Engine 71, flooding 1824 South 70 Glen Boulevard.

0: 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It's a PD matter. PD's on scene, handling. LAPD is canceled.
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0: Central for Battalion 4 on scene at LAX 25. Right. ARF-1, ARF-2, ARF-3, ARF-4 are going to handle. You can have all the resources canceled. You can have the tax back.
1: Battalion 4, roger. 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

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We don't find anything.

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0: 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Camp 1, 2, 3.
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on deck, dude. On the northbound 101, we found nothing. Oh,

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0: 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Can you put us on a still alarm traffic at the intersection of Sunset and Western? 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

Yeah, Metro from Rescue 11. 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

0: 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You have an ETA for LAPD.
1: We'll check. This is Channel 4 response. You're on 7. We'll check. Standby.

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0: 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Can you either give us an apartment number or have the PR come out and meet us?
1: A15, we'll try to call back. Patient is reported to be outside, female, wearing purple dress.

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1: 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We have no ETA from LAPD.

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1: 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Engine 20, person down, Park and Duane. Rescue 35, sick person, 1021, Vermont.
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0: 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We're on scene. Yeah, the RPOA was down.
1: 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If you're unable to locate...
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0: 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We're on scene. 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
1: 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Do you want us to continue through to this run on our first turn?
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0: 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But we show in quarters. Did you ever run for us?
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0: 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The updated location is going to be in the county. It's going to be eastbound 105, crossing Vermont.
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1: 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I believe we have LAX baggage 6, pillar 6, B is in Bravo, 70-year-old female fall. Is that correct?
0: 6, B is in Delta. 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
0: Metro 47,
2: 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Alert 2, runway 25
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1: NH-14, stand by. Advise if you've been patient contact.

0: 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Metro ARF 1, we have a full at LAX on runway 25 left. Smoke in the cockpit, 5-minute ETA.
1: ARF 1, roger. It'll be incident 459. We show you attached. We'll show all of 80s en route.
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0: 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Were you able to make contact?
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0: 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Rescue 264, rescue 864 stroke, 839 East, 107th Street.

0: 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ARF-1, ARF-4 are going to handle you. 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

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Agent and Rescue 65 Obstetrics, 2179 East Century Boulevard.

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Can you send us a paramedic rescue to Gate 28 Delta? ARF 1, Roger. 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

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Rescue 266, unconscious person, 4505, South 4th Avenue.

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0: 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Engine 57 Rescue 257, unconscious person, 1310 West 81st Street. Rescue 346 Back Pain, 4755 South Broadway Street.
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3: 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Truck 66, assault 6525 South Victoria Avenue.
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We're going to be delayed. We got a lot of hose out. Ladder pipe.

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Rescue 85 from Metro Rescue 85.

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Rescue 833, rescue 33, Difficult Respiration, Zone 821 South Avalon Boulevard.

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Rescue 866. Sick person, 5144 South Crenshaw Boulevard. Rescue 264 chest pain, 110 14 South Main Street. Rescue 4 chest pain, 450 East Boucher Street. Engine 55 fall, 1600 North Campus Road. Rescue 866, Roger Ushima.

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0: 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Rescue 59, sick person. 2628 South Purdue Avenue.

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0: 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I have about a 50 by 100, very, very light grass, minimal wind. Engine 23, engine 69 will be able to handle at this time.
1: 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A copy reporting a 50 by 100, light grass, minimal wind.
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0: Rescue 56, it looks like your caller cell site is down in the parking lot area near the merry-go-round. Rescue 815, traffic accident intersection south from Mott Avenue across the west of Jefferson.
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0: Rescue 15, Rescue 815, traffic accident intersection of South Vermont Avenue across West Jefferson.
2: 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Marlton?
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0: 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Engine 55, first down, 4780 Eagle Rock Boulevard, cross Norwalk.
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0: 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Rescue 37. Rescue 37, Rescue 92, person down 11915 West Olympic Boulevard across of Greenville. Structure fire on 56s. Structure fire for Engine 56, Light Force 50, Rescue 835, Light Force 35, Engine 44, Light Force 20, Rescue 155, EMS 11, Battalion 2. Structure fire 4133 West Garden Avenue across of North Regali. Tell 9 response.
1: 44, Light Force 35, Light Force 20, Rescue 55.
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1: 56 is District 4133 West Garden Avenue across Regali. Channel 9 response.
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0: 269. Can you notify Santa Monica Fire? They have a two-car TA at 20th and Olympic. I'll get back to you if you have any injuries.
1: Roger. We'll notify Santa Monica. Two-car TA, 20th and Olympic.
0: That's correct.
1: JP200, press and rail. Engine 66, you're canceled.
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1: Roger, we'll notify LAPD.

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2: Engine 5, rubbish fire, southbound 405 freeway across to Washington.
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0: show us on the still alarm rubbish at Fairfax at 60. You show us on to that.
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2: Roger, we're still picking up hose. Go ahead and call for another unit.
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We're going to handle this incident with Flight 450, Engine 56. 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

303 traffic accident. Intersection West Sunset Boulevard across from North Logan. Rescue 23, fall 16100 West Pacific Coast Highway. Rescue 811, sick person 550 North Figueroa Street.

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1: 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Edge of 25, Assault, 3644 East Olympic Boulevard.

Engine 57, unconscious person, 8421 South Harvard Boulevard. Engine 36, traffic accident, intersection North Bandini Street, crosses Sepulveda.

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2: 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Information only. Agent 41 has a rubbish fire within the attack area. Intersection of Orange Drive and DeLong 3. Agent 41's en route to incident 682.
0: Copy. It's right on the fringe. 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
1: 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Rescue 41. 31, Exit 35, chest pain, 7135 West Hollywood Boulevard.
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1: 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Rescue 864, a sick person intersection South Avalon Boulevard across the east 120th.
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0: Engine 2, Rubbish Fire, southbound 101 freeway, across the eastbound Pomona freeway.
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First grade 01, sick person, 53-86 East Ithaca Avenue, cross the park.

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0: 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Engine 41, you've been tasked with Rescue 29, chest pain, 7077, West Willoughby Avenue.
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0: 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Incident 744. Other unit with traffic, go ahead.
2: Metro from Pride, IC. 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
0: 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Orange and Sunset.
2: Metro from Pride IC, have the rescue respond from the south, go northbound on Orange towards Sunset, best access.
0: Roger, northbound Orange towards Sunset.

0: Whiskey 76, sick person, intersection of Orange and Sunset. Engine and rescue 21, chest pain, 443 East 56th.
1: 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Incident is going to be 749.
2: 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Can you have rescue 76 come up on 12?
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for a fall to 49 West 118th. Metro from Life 463, at DOT for traffic, westbound, Abbott Kinney, and Venice. Life 463, Roger.

0: 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Difficult respirations, 12746 West Jefferson Boulevard.
1: Engine 9 flooding, 611 East 5th Street, apartment 215.

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0: 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They have the controller for the traffic lights here at the intersection of Arbor Vita and Airport damaged. They're going to have to send officers to control traffic and someone to repair the controller.
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0: 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Rescue 57, hazmat 21, engine 64, engine 46, truck 66, rescue 66, EMS 13, battalion 13
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0: 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Rescue 64 unconscious, intersection of 74th and Normandy.
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0: 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Channel 7 response, TAC 18. Pride IC for Metro.
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1: Yeah, Metro Fire from Task Force 33. We're going to go ahead and give you back TAC 14. 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

standby for a structure fire in 44's first in. 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Structure fire 119 West Avenue 44, across the Figueroa, channel 9, response TAC 14.

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Rescue 33, assault, intersection of 69th and Main.

1451, you've been attached to the seizure, LAX Tom Bradley Terminal. It's at 851. 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Rescue 92, chest pain, 1416 Reeves, crest of Alcott.

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Rescue 246, unconscious, 2829 South Grand Avenue, cross of 30th Street.

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0: We have a report of another rubbish fire at 511 North Mount Holkey Avenue. Are you going to be able to handle that with the light force?
1: Yeah, Metro Engine 69, we're on Earl Hammond and DePaul. So if you're getting reports of another one on Holyoke, it might be this one, but you can send somebody else that way to double check. We're dealing with this one on Earl Hammond.
0: Engine 69, roger. 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Engine 101, Life Force 48, reported smoke. 2435 South Leland Street, Channel 7, TAC 18.
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4: 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Rescue 69, you've been attached to a rubbish fire. 511 Mount Holyoke.
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Engine 3 in person down, intersection of Main and Alpine. Rescue 64, status.

0: 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You can cancel engine 23. 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
1: 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Flight Force 69 for Metro.
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3: 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Light Force 69 for Metro. Rescue 3, rescue 57.
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3: 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Auto bike, intersection of 74th and Main.
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0: Life Force 37, Rescue 837, traffic accident. Southbound 405, Roger, we've attached to A Unit 1. 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
1: 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Rescue 59, assault, intersection of Pico and Barrington. Life Force and Rescue 11, unconscious, 1830 West 8th. Rescue 850, traffic accident. Intersection of Verdugo and Avenue 33.

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1: Roger, LAPD for report.
0: 69.
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1: 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We'll check with them. Stand by.

0: 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Rescue 15, you're canceled. 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

0: Fried IC, you're getting Rescue 61 from Quarters Incident 904. We'll have them come up on 12.
1: 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Incident number 904, confirming.
0: 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Incident 904.
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1: Central Lead Force 37, we're on scene southbound 405, just past Olympic Boulevard, broke our TA, one patient. We'll be able to handle the resources that we have at this time. CHP's on scene.
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Engine rescue 66, chest pain, intersection of Van Nuys, correction Van Ness, 57.

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0: 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Rescue 38, nothing further. 38, Roger. 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

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Engine 66, psychiatric emergency, 3145 west 59th.

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Rescue 864 from Metro.

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2: Agent 5, Roger. Nothing further.

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3: 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We don't find any palm trees on fire. We're in front of the Jack in the Box, and we check the intersection. 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
1: 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Rescue 857, traffic accident, Manchester and Hoover.

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0: 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Engine 41, we discussed the call taker. 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
2: 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Attach LAPD for a paranatural.
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0: Agent 41. That's Roger, 41, go. Agent 41, we're not able to verify the apartment. The callback continues to go to voicemail multiple attempts.
1: That's Agent 41, Roger. The reported address is not an apartment building. There is no unit 108. We've checked the premises. No one is answering. We're going to call it a false.
0: Roger. Rescue 76, you can discontinue.
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Engine 4, Rescue 3, clear to enter.

1 medical alarm, 8, LAX 16-8. Engine 58, traffic accident westbound 10 at Robertson. I-Force 11 injury, 1135 West 7th.

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0: 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We're clear in the hospital. 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
1: 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Truck 35, correction, life force 35, you can discontinue.

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Rescue 857 Diabetic Emergency, 714 West Mednan Street. Agent 64, Rescue 833, sick person, 204 West 112th Street. Rescue 867, traffic accident, intersection of Lincoln and Jefferson.

0: Metro 101, my MDC says Rescue 801 was selected by ABL, but they're not on the dispatcher. Are they attached?
1: Engine 1, they are not attached this time. They were brought up to see who's closer. They're

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1: 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We'll try to confirm with the alarm.
0: Roger, we're on scene.

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Engine 79 shock attacks at the intersection of Rosecrans and Vermont. Engine 68, rescue 26, fall 1932 South Wellington Road.

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0: 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We are still staging.
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Engine 82, Rescue 52, person down, intersection of DeLong, Paredes, Centrum.

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Mentor from Pride IT. 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

0: 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Engine 37 traffic, Glendon in Santa Monica. 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

0: That's Roger, 41, LA County is going to handle 1427 North Laurel Avenue, food on the stove. They're canceling all LA City resources. 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